0: the rock and roll music for the kids. About everyday things. And about nothing.
1: About being alive and having a good time.
0: About being happy, about enjoying yourself.
2: And then about being sad.

0: and roll music for the kids.
1: About everyday things. And about nothing.
0: About being alive and having a good time. About being happy, about enjoying yourself.
1: And then about being sad.